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3: The top stories this hour. Despite calling the Clacton by-election himself, Nigel Farage says he won't be attending the count. The Reform UK leader's hoping to retain his seat after quitting as an MP last month in protest over the scrutiny of financial support he'd received. He says he's been advised by Essex Police about a plot to embarrass him on stage. Returning officer Ian Davidson says the results will be announced as planned.
4: It is up to as to whether individual candidates wish to or do not wish to attend the count, but as far as we're concerned, and we will be able to complete this count successfully and safely for all the candidates.
3: Essex Police have been contacted for comment. People in the West Midlands are being urged to only call 999 where absolutely necessary, as emergency services tackle fast-spreading wildfires. One incident in Stourbridge has been called one of the most significant the region's fire service has ever dealt with. People were forced to flee after flames started tearing through homes. Thomas Clayton's from West Midlands Police.
5: I'd like to thank the public again for their response, but also to keep up the common sense approach, not to come down to the scene, not to try and go back to homes unless the all clear has been given, so we can keep everybody safe and resolve this as soon as we can.
3: Prime Minister Andy Burnham will speak with emergency services on the ground. More than 1,000 bus drivers are going on strike today over the UK's roasting conditions. 1,500 Arriva drivers are calling for air conditioning to be installed in vehicles. Two people are being treated for serious injuries after a train derailed in East Sussex. The Southern Rail service was heading from London's Victoria to Eastbourne when it crashed yesterday. Solo travellers over 55 are being warned about new sophisticated tactics being used by scammers this summer. New analysis suggests romance fraud is on the rise. And Amy Hunt's won the European sprint double after taking 200 metres at the European Athletics Championships in Birmingham. She adds to her 100-metre success earlier in the week. From Sky News, I'm Imani Rana.

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1: The top stories: the sale of votes have been counted in the Clacton by-election. The contest was triggered when Nigel Farage stepped down last month over an investigation into his finances. All the major parties refused to stand a candidate. Firefighters are still tackling blazes at multiple homes in the West Midlands after fires spread through the area. It started in Stourbridge yesterday. West Midlands Fire Services, a child and three firefighters have been taken to hospital for smoke inhalation. Steph lives nearby.
2: The fire itself has started in what you would call a rural park. It was right on the edge of an extremely built-up estate. There have been some secondary fires that have begun, so people are very alert.
1: The UK experienced its hottest day of the year so far yesterday, with temperatures climbing as high as 38.1 degrees Celsius at London's Kew Gardens. It's been putting a strain on services like the NHS. And actress Lucy Davis has thanked fans for their kindness and support after she revealed this week that she has incurable breast cancer. The Office star said she doesn't know how long she has left. Her Instagram's been flooded with messages of support, including from her co-star Ricky Gervais and her dad, comedian Jasper Carrot.
3: Now for the news from across the south. Police have seized an electric motorcycle following a pursuit in Southampton Common. An officer chased a rider on foot before the vehicle was recovered. The rider has been summoned to court and the motorcycle is set to be destroyed. Police are bidding for witnesses following reports a man exposed himself from the waist down to a woman on the A35 near Lyndhurst. The incident happened at around 6 p.m. on Thursday the 6th of August between Rhinefield Ornamental Drive and Lyndhurst Road. A new 40-mile-an-hour speed limit has been approved for a road linking the M27 with the Wellbourne Housing Development. Work is continuing on the nearby M27 Junction 10 upgrade, which is expected to be finished this winter. And a mother and son have completed a 230-mile charity walk between Eastbourne and Winchester and back. Alex and Michael Eads took on the challenge in memory of Charlotte, who died from a brain tumour at age 19. More than £4,000 has been raised from this year's event for brain tumour research.
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3: Another sunny and dry day with a low risk of some thundery showers. Highs of 34 degrees. That's the latest. I'm Sean Moore.
5: Hello, good morning. Welcome to Nation Easy. It's Kate at breakfast with your relaxing favourites. Andrew Gold is on the way after Cher.

Sexy and Lonely Boy. Welcome along to The Breakfast Show this Friday morning with me, Kate Weston. I do have to apologise. I had garlic bread last night, homemade garlic bread. And you know, I can still taste it. I know, that's not very nice. I wish I hadn't said that now. I've got Whitney Houston on the way, All the Man That I Need, after Simply Red on Nation Easy.

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1: So today's the day. 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
16: Northbound A34 from Winchester fully reopened after the repair works overnight. Southbound to M3 a little busy as you head on to the M27. And the A31 closure across the Forest of course stays in place. Closed westbound from junction 2 of the M27. Closed eastbound to Cadnam.
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And number six, from 1970, and no, I don't remember it, Diana Ross, Our Nation Easy, Ain't No Mountain High Enough. Welcome along then to Friday's show with me, Kate Weston. Yes, we've made it to the end of another week. Well done you, well done me. I've got Emily Sandé on the way. Read all about it. I remember getting this album from my birthday many moons ago. Lionel Richie, Can't Slow Down. From it, this is Penny Lover on Nation.

0: Emily Sandé, Read All About It, one of your relaxing favourites here at Nation Easy Radio with me, Kate Weston. So just one more week to go and then the Premier League football starts all over again. I have to say, I love this time of year because it means that Bournemouth is right up near the top of the table. It's really good. But then, of course, they haven't played a game yet. Having said that, the first match, away to Man City. Yes, what could possibly go wrong? I've got the Human League on the way this morning and Human, and I've got Selena Ross on the way next. She will bring you your traffic and travel news.
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16: Northbound A34 from Winchester fully reopened after the repair works overnight. Southbound to M3 a little busy as you head on to the M27. And the A31 closure across the Forest, of course, stays in place. Closed westbound from junction 2 of the M27. Closed eastbound to Cadnam.
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0: That was so unfair of me, that last comment about Bournemouth away at Man City first game of the season, because Bournemouth's record against Man City is really, really good. So let us start as we mean to go on. I have Michael Jackson on the way. I've got the Beatles on the way as well with a fabulous song. You will love it. They're up after the news and the weather. It's almost 7 o'clock.
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7: Stories this hour. The results are in the Clacton by-election.
8: I therefore do hereby declare that Nigel Farage is duly elected as the Member of Parliament for the Clacton constituency at this election. Thank you all very much indeed. Thank you.
7: Well, the vote was triggered by him when he quit as an MP in protest after facing questions over donations he'd received. He wasn't actually at the count this morning, saying police told him there were plans to embarrass him on stage. Several homes have been burned to the ground and at least six people have had medical treatment following a huge fire at a golf course in the Midlands. More than 100 firefighters have been battling the flames in Stourbridge. There are still amber heat health alerts in place across all of England as sweltering temperatures are expected to continue into today. It hit over 38 degrees at London's Kew Gardens on Thursday, making it the hottest day of the year so far. And there's going to be a boot camp that's

0: about helping young people get the skills to work alongside AI. The Prime Minister says he's on a mission to cut the number of 16 to 24-year-olds not in education, employment or training.
1: Now for the news from across the south. Police have seized an electric motorcycle following a pursuit in Southampton Common. An officer chased a rider on foot before the vehicle was recovered. The rider has been summoned to court and the motorcycle is set to be destroyed. Police are appealing for witnesses following reports a man exposed himself from the waist down to a woman on the A35 near Lyndhurst. The incident happened at around 6 p.m. on Thursday the 6th of August between Rhinefield Ornamental Drive and Lyndhurst Road. A new 40-mile-an-hour speed limit has been approved for a road linking the M27 with the Wellbourne housing development. Work is continuing on the nearby M27 Junction 10 upgrade, which is expected to be finished this winter. And a mother and son have completed a 230-mile charity walk between Eastbourne and Winchester and back. Alex and Michael Eads took on the challenge in memory of Charlotte, who died from a brain tumour at age 19. More than £4,000 has been raised from this year's event for brain tumour research.
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1: Another sunny and dry day with a low risk of some thundery showers. Highs of 34 degrees. That's the latest. I'm Sean Moore.
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What did I tell you? I said you would love it. What a song. The Long and Winding Road here at Nation Easy Radio from the Beatles. From their Let It Be album, which is one of my absolute all-time faves. I have the celebrity birthdays on the way very, very soon after Level 42, Lessons in Love, and this from Maria McKee. This is Show Me Heaven on Nation Easy.

0: Level 42, Lessons in Love on Nation Easy. It's Kate here with Selena Ross over there. She's ready to bring you the traffic and travel news very soon. Then we've got music from Queen and Madonna as well. Let us do a few birthdays. She stunned us all when she started singing because we knew her from Hot Gossip. Sarah Brightman, 66 today. Paddy McGuinness, I've got a soft spot for him. I think he's really funny. 53. Nick Grimshaw is 42. And James Buckley, the actor, is 39. Adrian Lester is 58. Gillian Tailforth, yeah, she's been in EastEnders for about 94 years. She is 71. Halle Berry is 60. The very funny Steve Martin is 81. And it's a happy heavenly birthday to David Crosby from Crosby, Stills and Nash, which always sounds like a shoe shop to me. If it's your birthday today, have a lovely day.
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13: Just checking the diversion routes then for the A31 New Forest closure. Still quite busy A31 around Ashley Heath. Fordingbridge to Godshill's looking slow. Into Lyndhurst, not looking too bad at the moment. There are, however, some long delays on the A35 both ways east of Holmesley. Kev says that it looks like there's been an accident by the Wolverley enclosure. That's causing the problems there. Very slow in both directions currently. Keep me updated on 0333 311 1050.
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11: 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A scenic 4-minute shuttle across the harbour. It's shorter by water.

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0: This is Kate, Nation Easy, playing Steve Winwood and Higher Love. So it's a happy heavenly birthday today to David Crosby from Crosby, Stills and Nash. And I said it sounds like a shoe shop to me. No, I'm completely wrong. It was Freeman, Hardy and Willis, wasn't it? Do you remember that shoe shop? Yes. Yes, I know. I'm going back a bit. The other thing that surprised me is that today, Paddy McGuinness has a birthday, as does Nick Grimshaw, as does James Buckley, all of whom were on Gogglebox the other night, all three of them. And, you know, I can honestly say I don't think I've ever watched a whole episode before. And I had nothing better to do and I watched it. And it was really good. It wasn't too sweary. I don't like it when it's all sweary. But it was actually genuinely really funny. And I did find myself giggling along. I've got the calls on the way. What can I do? And Selena is up next with your traffic and travel.
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14: Had an update from the A35. It looks to be a broken down van at the Wolverley enclosure that's causing the queues in both directions there. Traffic's down to a single lane. It is, of course, one of the main diversions for the A31 closure across the Forest, which stays in place. It is looking slow on the westbound approach to junction 2 of the M27, busy through God's Hill and Brook as well.
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0: It's Kate with the Detroit Spinners on Nation Easy. Rachel says, do you remember Frisbees? Not the toys. The shoe shop. Yes, because I was talking about Freeman, Hardy and Willis, wasn't I? And yes, you're right. Frisbees. Yes. We had one, actually, in Burnham-on-Sea in Somerset. Yes, on the corner there. Anyway, I digress. I have got the Eurythmics on the way. I've got Doctor Hook on the way. It is fast approaching 8 o'clock this Friday morning. Let us get some news for the South and the weather forecast as well.
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8: The top story is this hour. Nigel Farage is heading back to Parliament after winning the Clacton by-election.
9: On the hottest day of the year, in the middle of August, in holiday season, we have secured far more votes than we got in the general election of 2024.
8: But the reform UK leader got more than 22,000 votes but wasn't up against any of the major parties. He also wasn't actually there when the result was declared, he said, because there was a credible threat made against him. We understand Essex Police didn't tell any candidate not to attend. Firefighters are still at the scene of a huge wildfire in the West Midlands, which spread, destroying several homes. It started in Stourbridge, with crews describing it as one of the most significant fires they've ever dealt with. There are still amber heat health alerts in place across all of England as sweltering temperatures are expected to continue. It hit over 38 degrees at London's Kew Gardens on Thursday, the hottest day of the year. And Great Britain's Amy Hunt won the sprint double after taking the 200 metres title at the European Athletics Championships in Birmingham. She adds to her 100 success earlier this week.
10: Now for the news from across the South. Police have seized an electric motorcycle following a pursuit in Southampton Common. An officer chased a rider on foot before the vehicle was recovered. The rider has been summoned to court and the motorcycle is set to be destroyed. Police are appealing for witnesses following reports a man exposed himself from the waist down to a woman on the A35 near Lyndhurst. The incident happened at around 6 p.m. on Thursday the 6th of August between Rhinefield Ornamental Drive and Lyndhurst Road. A new 40-mile-an-hour speed limit has been approved for a road linking the M27 with the Wellbourne Housing Development. Work is continuing on the nearby M27 Junction 10 upgrade, which is expected to be finished this winter. And a mother and son have completed a 230-mile charity walk between Eastbourne and Winchester and back. Alex and Michael Eads took on the challenge in memory of Charlotte, who died from a brain tumour aged 19. More than £4,000 has been raised from this year's event for brain tumour

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3: Another sunny and dry day with a low risk of some thundery showers. Highs of 34 degrees. That's the latest. I'm Sean Moore.
4: Hello, good morning. Welcome to Nation Easy. It's Kate at breakfast until 10 o'clock. I've got Dr. Hook on the way, but first up, the Eurythmics.

Dr. Hook, when you're in love with a beautiful woman on Nation Easy. It's Kate here. Before that, we had the Eurythmics' Sweet Dreams, which always reminds me of being in the back of a taxi with a group of lads and one of them saying, oh, I love this song. I've just heard this song. Yes, during my misspent youth. Actually, I do have a story about these lads. Let me see if I can tell it quickly without using any names. So my girlfriends and I went out with this group of lads regularly. And these boys really were lads with a capital L. Yes. Anyway, fast forward years later, another girlfriend is a journalist and she's doing rather well. And she interviews Andy Burnham. And they're chatting and she says, oh, I come from Burnham-on-Sea in Somerset. And he said, yeah, I used to play football with a group of boys from Burnham. Turns out it's these lads. So little did they know, all these years later, he would become Prime Minister. I wonder if they'll get to visit number 10. Talk about 6 degrees of separation. I have Amy Grant on the way in her big yellow taxi. Talking of taxis. After the Kane Gang, the closest thing to heaven. And shortly, we will have Friday's Happy Fact to make your day a little better on Nation Easy.

0: Taxi. It's Amy Grant on Nation Easy. It's Kate here with the Bangles on the way, Bob Marley and the Wailers. Selena's standing by to bring you the traffic and travel news for the South after Friday's Happy Fact. To make your day a little better, not much, just a bit. I thought I would do a fact about Prime Ministers, having spoken about Andy Burnham a little while ago. So the longest serving Prime Minister here in the UK, Sir Robert Walpole. Yes, he held office for 20 years and 314 days. The shortest serving Prime Minister? Yes, Liz Truss, 49 days. Yeah, that went really well, didn't it?
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12: A35 across the Forest, it looks like that broken down vehicle may well have cleared by Wilverley enclosure. Certainly delays not as bad as they were earlier. It is, however, very slow on the A35 eastbound into Lyndhurst through Bank and also westbound from Ashurst. This, of course, with traffic diverting away from the A31. Slow top end of the Bournemouth Spur Road up to the A31 where it's slow eastbound approaching the closure. A338 slow northbound through Ellingham. Congestion both ways at God's Hill. Busy through Brook and the westbound M27 is slowing from Random Services.
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Bob Marley with his Wailers. Is this love on Nation Easy? Now, I need to correct something. This is actually going to be the most boring link in radio history, but I feel the need to do it because I was doing Friday's Happy Fact. I was talking about the longest serving Prime Minister in the UK and saying it was Sir Robert Walpole. Well, he is the longest serving British Prime Minister, but the UK hadn't happened at that point. It wasn't established until 1801, after Robert Walpole. There you are. I said it was a boring link. I've got Lone Star on the way and Amazed after Vienna. This is Ultravox here at Nation Easy Radio.

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1: So today's the day. Yes, today is Friday, and a little later, somebody will win the whole of our jackpot, which this week stands at £600,000. 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
13: Westbound M27 slow from random services through to the closure at Junction 2. A35 eastbound into Lyndhurst slow. A337 slow on both approaches as well. A35 still quite busy westbound at the Wilverley enclosure. Some congestion around Ashley Heath and the eastbound A31 as well as the northbound Spur Road. A338 southbound to Ringwood is slow, and it's slow both ways through God's Hill. All, of course, traffic diverting away from the ongoing A31 closure.
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14: 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A scenic 4-minute shuttle across the harbour. It's shorter by water,

0: Travis on Nation Easy and Driftwood. Well, what an exciting show we have had this morning. Yes, we've talked about prime ministers. You know, we've had a history lesson. I know, we peaked early, so let's calm everything down a little bit. The stress busters are on the way after the news and the weather, and I shall kick off this morning with Hart and James Taylor. Nation Easy
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12: Stories. The Sala Nigel Farage says the result in the Clacton by-election speaks for itself.
13: I therefore do hereby declare that Nigel Farage is duly elected as the Member of Parliament for the Clacton constituency at this election. Thank you all very much indeed. Thank you.
12: Well, the vote was triggered by him when he quit as an MP in protest after facing questions over donations he'd received. None of the major parties fielded a candidate. The Reform UK leader wasn't actually there when his win was announced, saying police told him there were plans to embarrass him on stage. Firefighters are continuing to battle wildfires in the West Midlands, which have torn through homes, leaving 4 people in hospital. It broke out on grassland in Stourbridge before spreading. There are still plenty of heat health alerts across the whole of England. It got to 38 degrees in London on Thursday, officially the hottest day of the year so far. And actress Lucy Davis has thanked fans for their kindness and support after she revealed this week she has incurable breast cancer. The Office star's Instagram has been flooded with messages of support, including from her co-star Ricky Gervais.
14: Now for the news from across the South. Police have seized an electric motorcycle following a pursuit in Southampton Common. An officer chased a rider on foot before the vehicle was recovered. The rider has been summoned to court and the motorcycle is set to be destroyed. Police are appealing for witnesses following reports a man exposed himself from the waist down to a woman on the A35 near Lyndhurst. The incident happened at around 6 p.m. on Thursday the 6th of August between Rhinefield Ornamental Drive and Lyndhurst Road. A new 40-mile-an-hour speed limit has been approved for a road linking the M27 with the Wellbourne housing development. Work is continuing on the nearby M27 Junction 10 upgrade, which is expected to be finished this winter. And a mother and son have completed a 230-mile charity walk between Eastbourne and Winchester and back. Alex and Michael Eads took on the challenge in memory of Charlotte, who died from a brain tumour aged 19. More than £4,000 has been raised from this year's event for brain tumour research.
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14: Another sunny and dry day with a low risk of some thundery showers. Highs of 34 degrees. That's the latest. I'm Sean Moore.

it's a high note at the end there. Olivia Newton-John from Greece, hopelessly devoted to you. Welcome along to the Stress Busters. We do this thing each weekday at just gone 9 o'clock. We play an hour of super relaxing favourites to ease us into the day. I've got music on the way from the Backstreet Boys. As Long As You Love Me after this. Bit of a tearjerker, but a beautiful song. This is Tears in Heaven from Eric Clapton.

0: Welcome to the Stress Busters here at Nation Easy. That was the Backstreet Boys, As Long As You Love Me. Do you know, I find in general that more men like the Backstreet Boys than girls. I don't know what it is, but there you go. There you go. Now, as it is, the end of the week. Very soon we will find out what we have learnt on the show this week, which, as always, is not very much. We do have more fabulous Stress Busters on the way, though. We've got Elton John on the way, The Verve as well, and up next, a different corner from George Michael.
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0: Written by Chris Rea, but also recorded by Elkie Brooks. Fool If You Think It's Over. It's Kate with your Stress Busters here at Nation Easy with Michael Bublé on the way. As it is the end of the week, though, we will look back and find out what we've learnt on the show this week, which, as always, is not very much. Well, we've learnt that the oldest known artwork dates back 40,000 years. Unsurprisingly, it's a cave painting and it looks like a pig with a very small head. Darth Vader's iconic breathing sound was created by breathing through scuba gear. The term Jiffy represents 1/100th of a second, and a sneeze can travel at speeds of up to 100 miles an hour. Yes, faster than my Honda Jazz.
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7: Top stories this hour. Nigel Farage says his victory in the Clapton by-election that he triggered speaks for itself. The Reform UK leader wasn't there when his win was announced because of what his party called a credible threat made against him. We understand police didn't tell him to stay away. Lee Anderson is one of Reform's MPs.
8: He'd been told not to attend for security reasons. You know, he's always got a lot of security around him, Nigel, so his safety, that is of paramount importance. I think he made the right decision.
7: With several homes already burned to the ground, crews are continuing to battle wildfires in the West Midlands, which have also left 4 people in hospital. The blaze broke out on grassland in Stourbridge and quickly spread. There are still amber heat health alerts in place across all of England as sweltering temperatures are expected to continue. It hit 38 degrees at London's Kew Gardens on Thursday, the hottest day of the year so far. And there's a warning, there's been a rise in romance fraudsters targeting holidaymakers. Those over 55 and travelling by themselves are being urged to make sure they are aware of new sophisticated tactics being used by scammers.
9: Now for the news from across the South. Police have seized an electric motorcycle following a pursuit in Southampton Common. An officer chased a rider on foot before the vehicle was recovered. The rider has been summoned to court and the motorcycle is set to be destroyed. Police are appealing for witnesses following reports a man exposed himself from the waist down to a woman on the A35 near Lyndhurst. The incident happened at around 6 p.m. on Thursday the 6th of August between Ryanfield Ornamental Drive and Lyndhurst Road. A new 40-mile-an-hour speed limit has been approved for a road linking the M27 with the Wellbourne Housing Development. Work is continuing on the nearby M27 Junction 10 upgrade, which is expected to be finished this winter. And a mother and son have completed a 230-mile charity walk between Eastbourne and Winchester and back. Alex and Michael Eads took on the challenge in memory of Charlotte, who died from a brain tumour aged 19. More than £4,000 has been raised from this year's event for brain tumour research.
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9: Another sunny and dry day with a low risk of some thundery showers. Highs of 34 degrees. That's the latest. I'm Sean Moore.
10: Thank you very much indeed. Hello, good morning. This is Andy Jackson. Another scorching day ahead of us. Got the first of today's all-day easy brain busters on music coming up in half an hour. And the Doobie Brothers after Swing Out Sister.

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0: Nation Easy Radio with Kate Weston at breakfast and Stuart McGinley's Drive Time show every afternoon. Looking at some of the things happening across the South over the next days and weeks. On Monday, the 24th of August, Waitress opens at Bournemouth Pavilion, running through to Saturday, the 29th. It's the critically acclaimed musical based on Adrian Shelley's film and featuring Sara Bareilles' gorgeous score. 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

Rolls Royce Swishing on a Star on Nation Easy Radio. Taylor Swift and Foreigner coming in a moment. And the first of today's questions as well on the all-day Easy Brain Buster. It's our music question. Which group released the song called Teenage Dirtbag back in the year 2000? Was it Fountains of Wayne, Semisonic, or Wheatus? The answer coming shortly on Nation Easy Radio.

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0: Taylor Swift and Love Story on Nation Easy Radio with our music question on the All Day Easy Brainbuster. First one of the day. Which group released the hit Teenage Dirtbag in the year 2000? Out Fountains of Wayne, Semisonic or Wheatus? And the band were Wheatus.
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3: Top stories this hour. An investigation into financial donations given to Nigel Farage will now restart as he heads back to Westminster. It's after his Reform UK victory in the Clacton by-election. A vote he triggered himself after facing questions. He didn't turn up to the results, saying there was a credible threat made against him. Lee Anderson's a fellow Reform MP. He doesn't think voters are worried about the investigation.
4: The people of Clacton do not give two hoots about what's happening in Westminster. They want the country sorted out. They want their constituency to get a bigger slice of the cake, if you like, and they truly respect Nigel, and they want him.
3: A mother who killed her baby using a hairdryer has been jailed for 6 years. Courtney Gartshaw from Peterhead in Aberdeenshire caused significant and sustained heat to Dahlia Rose, who was 3 months old. Three firefighters and a child have been taken to hospital after a wildfire destroyed homes in Stourbridge in the West Midlands. The fire service say they've made good progress in tackling the blaze. And we're being asked to check on our elderly and vulnerable neighbours, with amber heat health alerts still in place across all of England.
5: Now for the news from across the South. Investigations are underway following reports of an indecent exposure in the New Forest. A woman encountered a man who she says was naked from the waist down on the A35. It happened near Lyndhurst on Thursday, the 6th of August. Police are appealing for witnesses. A 40-mile-an-hour speed limit will be introduced on the new Wellbore Link Road near Fareham. Drivers will also not be allowed to park along the road. It will connect the M27 with the new Wellbore development, which is expected to eventually have up to 6,000 homes. An electric motorcycle has been seized by police following an incident in Southampton Common. The rider was chased on foot before the vehicle was recovered. They've been summoned to court. The motorcycle will now be destroyed. And a 230-mile charity walk has been completed between Eastbourne and Winchester and back. Alex and Miles Eads covered around 20 miles a day along the South Downs Way, despite the hot weather. The pair have now raised more than £400,000 since family member Charlotte's death in 2016.
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5: Remaining dry and sunny through the afternoon. The chance of an isolated shower in places. Highs of 34. That's the latest. I'm Sean Moore.
6: 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And we'll start this hour with Clymie Fisher and Love Changes Everything.

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0: Thanks for choosing us. We're Nation Easy Radio with relaxing favourites all day. And on Thursday, 27th of August, Les Mis. The school edition takes place at Mayflower Studios in Southampton, with the Southampton Youth Performing Arts bringing Victor Hugo's timeless story to the studio stage. More info of some of the things happening across the South on our website. 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

Average White Band. Let's go round again on Nation Easy Radio with relaxing favourites all day. And our next question on the All Day Easy Brain Buster on the subject of film and TV. And it is a movie question. Which 1997 film starred Jack Nicholson as a misanthropic New York author who falls for his neighbour, played by Helen Hunt? Was it As Good As It Gets, Something's Gotta Give, or About Schmidt? Those are your choices. The answer after Rihanna on Nation Easy Radio.

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It's the Bee Gees, More Than a Woman to Me, from Nation Easy Radio. Relaxing favourites continue with another big song from Mariah Carey in a moment. But first, let's do the answer to our movie question on the all-day Easy Brain Buster. Which 1997 film starred Jack Nicholson as a misanthropic New York author who falls for his neighbour, played by Helen Hunt? Your choices were As Good As It Gets, Something's Gotta Give, and About Schmidt. Good movie, because I remember watching it, still stands the test of time. It was As Good As It Gets.

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1: 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Here to update you on the week ahead. Today, there'll be unexpected adventures moving in from the east, with high chances of bumping into friends and conversations that go on longer than planned. Later this week, expect a refreshing iced coffee, made for picnics with picky bits and nowhere to be until six. Because whatever the weather, with a Costa iced coffee made with heart in hand, the summer moments we love last. Costa iced coffee, made for summer.
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3: Top stories this hour. An investigation into Nigel Farage has started back up again following his victory in the Clacton by-election. The Reform UK leader triggered the contest himself by stepping down after facing questions about financial donations, specifically a multi-million pound gift he received from a crypto billionaire before the 2024 general election. His chair of the Conservative Party, Kevin Hollenrake.
4: This is not a trivial matter. It's £5 million. And the rules are there in place, not just to stop somebody getting rich, to make sure any receipt of any kind of donation or gift doesn't affect people's judgment, whether it's a conflict of interest.
3: A mum who killed her baby by burning her with a hairdryer has been jailed. 28-year-old Courtney Gartshaw will serve 6 years behind bars over the death of three-month-old Dahlia Rose. Residents in parts of the West Midlands are being told it's still not safe to return to their homes because of wildfires. Four people, including a child, were taken to hospital. And as a warning, there's been a rise in romance fraudsters targeting holidaymakers. Those over 55 and travelling by themselves are being urged to make sure they're aware of new sophisticated tactics being used by scammers.
5: Now for the news from across the South. Investigations are underway following reports of an indecent exposure in the New Forest. A woman encountered a man who she says was naked from the waist down on the A35. It happened near Lyndhurst on Thursday the 6th of August. Police are appealing for witnesses. A 40-mile-an-hour speed limit will be introduced on the new Wellbore Link Road near Fareham. Drivers will also not be allowed to park along the road. It will connect the M27 with the new Wellbore development, which is expected to eventually have up to 6,000 homes. An electric motorcycle has been seized by police following an incident in Southampton Common. The rider was chased on foot before the vehicle was recovered. They've been summoned to court. The motorcycle will now be destroyed. And a 230-mile charity walk has been completed between Eastbourne and Winchester and back. Alex and Miles Eads covered around 20 miles a day along the South Downs Way despite the hot weather. The pair have now raised more than £400,000 since family member Charlotte's death in 2016.
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5: Remaining dry and sunny through the afternoon. The chance of an isolated shower in places. Highs of 34. That's the latest. I'm Sean Moore.
6: Hello, good afternoon. This is Andy Jackson here at Nation Easy Radio. I've got relaxing favourites coming up from Neil Diamond, Bill Withers and Mr. Mister. 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

10cc and the things we do for love. This is Nation Easy Radio, relaxing favourites all day. And Kate Weston at breakfast as well. Still to come, James Morrison and Billy Joel in a moment. And our next question on the all-day Easy Brain Buster is our sporting round. Which English club won the UEFA Cup in 2001, beating Alaves 5-4 in the final? Was it Liverpool, Chelsea or Leeds United? The answer after Billy Joel and An Innocent Man. It's another relaxing favourite from Nation Easy Radio.

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0: James Morrison, Nelly Furtado, Broken Strings on Nation Easy Radio. Stay with us for another relaxing favourite from Alison Moyet coming up in a moment, and the answer to our all-day easy brain buster sport question: which English club won the UEFA Cup in 2001? Was it Liverpool, Chelsea or Leeds United? And this time round it was Liverpool.
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6: When you go abroad, everyone knows the best way to make yourself understood is to just say everything in English, but louder.
7: Four beers, please, go!

0: killed her baby daughter using a hairdryer has been jailed for 6 years. Courtney Gartshaw from Peterhead in Aberdeenshire caused significant and sustained heat to Dahlia Rose's head and body. Lana Mackay reports from the High Court in Edinburgh.
1: The three-month-old suffered burns over 18% of her body, which were described as severe and disfiguring but survivable. The judge told Gartshaw she had committed a gross breach of the most basic duty of a parent.
0: The parliamentary watchdog has resumed its investigation into Nigel Farage following his victory in the Clacton by-election. The Reform UK leader triggered the contest after stepping down as an MP over scrutiny about his financial donations. And just 4 millimetres of rain has fallen in England so far in August. That's 6% of the long-term average for the month, according to the Environment Agency.
2: Now for the news from across the south. Investigations are underway following reports of an indecent exposure in the New Forest. A woman encountered a man who she says was naked from the waist down on the A35. It happened near Lyndhurst on Thursday the 6th of August. Police are appealing for witnesses. A 40-mile-an-hour speed limit will be introduced on the new Wellbore Link Road near Fareham. Drivers will also not be allowed to park along the road. It will connect the M27 with the new Wellbore development, which is expected to eventually have up to 6,000 homes. An electric motorcycle has been seized by police following an incident in Southampton Common. The rider was chased on foot before the vehicle was recovered. They've been summoned to court. The motorcycle will now be destroyed. And a 230-mile charity walk has been completed between Eastbourne and Winchester and back. Alex and Miles Eads covered around 20 miles a day along the South Downs Way, despite the hot weather. The pair have now raised more than £400,000 since family member Charlotte's death in 2016.
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2: Remaining dry and sunny through the afternoon. The chance of an isolated shower in places. Highs of 34. That's the latest. I'm Sean Moore.
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0: This is Nation Easy Radio with relaxing favourites all day and a look at some of the things happening across the south, including on Friday the 28th of August, The Lion Inside, which opens at Mayflower Studios in Southampton, running through to Sunday the 30th. 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

Teardrops from Womack and Womack on Nation Easy Radio. General Knowledge Round on the All Day Easy Brainbuster. In which year did the American Civil War begin? Choose between 1859, 1861, and 1863. I think it's going to have to be a guess for this one. We'll do the answer after this. It's DJ Sammy in Heaven on Nation Easy.

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0: You are the sunshine of my life. Stevie Wonder on Nation Easy Radio. With our general knowledge question on the all-day Easy Brain Buster, this was a tough one. In which year did the American Civil War begin? Choices were 1859, 1861, or 1863. Just a complete guess, my end. And if you went for the middle one, 1861, you would have been right as well.
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7: The top stories this hour. 54 people have been treated by paramedics following wildfires in the West Midlands, 19 taken to hospital. Several houses in Stourbridge have been destroyed, with around 300 residents being told they're

0: England, Wales and Ireland.
1: Now for the news from across the south. Investigations are underway following reports of an indecent exposure in the New Forest. A woman encountered a man who she says was naked from the waist down on the A35. It happened near Lyndhurst on Thursday the 6th of August. Police are appealing for witnesses. A 40-mile-an-hour speed limit will be introduced on the new Wellbore Link Road near Fareham. Drivers will also not be allowed to park along the road. It will connect the M27 with the new Wellbore development, which is expected to eventually have up to 6,000 homes. An electric motorcycle has been seized by police following an incident in Southampton Common. The rider was chased on foot before the vehicle was recovered. They've been summoned to court. The motorcycle will now be destroyed. And a 230-mile charity walk has been completed between Eastbourne and Winchester and back. Alex and Miles Eads covered around 20 miles a day along the South Downs Way, despite the hot weather. The pair have now raised more than £400,000 since family member Charlotte's death in 2016.
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1: Remaining dry and sunny through the afternoon. The chance of an isolated shower in places. Highs of 34. That's the latest. I'm Sean Moore.
4: 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It's Andy Jackson here. 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

0: Hello, this is Nation Easy Radio with Andy Jackson. Quick look at some of the things happening across the south towards the weekend on Saturday, the 15th of August. Cinderella, the drunken panto, or words to that effect, comes to the Bournemouth Pavilion, the irreverent adults-only reimagining of the classic fairy tale with a bit of panto tradition with an 18-plus twist. Don't say you haven't been warned. 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

Beach Boys, God Only Knows, from Nation Easy Radio. Relaxing favourites all day, and Kate Weston at breakfast. And the final question of the day on the all-day Easy Brain Buster is on the subject of, well, it's the round we call the tricky one, so it could be absolutely anything. And we've had a tricky old day today, to be fair, so let's see if we can get on with this one. Which fruit contains more vitamin C than an orange? Is it the kiwi, the lemon, or the guava? Is a tricky one, isn't it? The answer after this. Alexander O'Neill, and If You Were Here Tonight, another relaxing favourite from Nation Easy Radio.

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0: Rona Keating, If Tomorrow Never Comes on Nation Easy Radio. Final question of the day, final question of the week on the All Day Easy Brain Buster. I asked, which fruit contains more vitamin C than an orange? Your choices were the kiwi, the lemon, or the guava. Turns out it is the guava, containing around four times more vitamin C than you would find in an orange.
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11: The top stories this hour. The government has issued a temporary ban on the sale of disposable barbecues, saying they pose a significant risk to the public in the heatwave. Several houses have been destroyed in Stourbridge in the West Midlands after a wildfire spread. Around 300 residents have been told they can't return to their homes.
12: So we can't get back in? So no, then what's going to happen?
13: I've had all my clients phoning me saying, oh, do you want to stay over?
12: My garden's timber dry and this is, oh my God.
11: A mum from Aberdeenshire who killed her baby daughter by warming her up using a hairdryer has been jailed for 6 years. 28-year-old Courtney Gartshaw's 3-month-old Dahlia Rose died in 2023. 2 men have been charged with the attempted murder of Sara Sharif's father in prison. Irfan Sharif is serving life at Belmarsh in London for the murder of his 10-year-old daughter at their home in Woking 3 years ago. And an amber heat health alert has been extended until 10 o'clock tomorrow morning for much of southern and eastern England and the Midlands. It was supposed to

0: latest fundraising challenge has helped push their total past £400,000. Alex and Miles Eads walked from Eastbourne to Winchester and back in memory of family member Charlotte. It's helped fund technology that can speed up cancer diagnosis.
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0: Hot and sunny this afternoon. Cloudy this evening with highs of 33. And it's set to be dry and bright for the weekend. That's the latest. 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

Bob Marley and the Wailers, always good in the sunshine. And Three Little Birds at Nation Easy Radio for this Friday then. What's the date today? The 14th of August, slowly making our way through the summer. And would it be wrong to say that I'm looking forward to the autumn now? It's not very often we say that. We're normally moaning, aren't we, saying, oh, when's the summer going to arrive? We've had so much rain. My word, this year has been different in so many ways. Whatever you're doing today, thank you for choosing us. Something from my summer playlist coming up from Bananarama. I wonder which one. But first of all, Andy and Vince and Something Blue.

0: Bananarama in the sunshine across the south and cruel summer at Nation Easy Radio. And right now, you can be experiencing the summer completely free of charge. Nothing cruel about this. 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

0: 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And we're going to go easy on Adele in just a moment. Make me a winner. Upgrade your summer with Nation Player. So, in just a couple of hours' time, somebody's going to be looking in disbelief at their banking app, seeing a row of zeros to the tune of £600,000. It could well be you. If you're not yet sure, listen to the words of Gary, our winner from last week.
1: Just started entering probably a couple of months ago, and I just thought, oh, I'm going to enter. 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

0: Paul McCartney recorded with a live orchestra. He wrote that one for his wife Linda at the time. It is My Love at Nation Easy Radio with relaxing favourites all across the south. So another hot sunny day, thankfully not quite as hot as yesterday, and we'll see lows again this evening, not dropping much below 17 Celsius. And then for tomorrow, thankfully, we'll all notice a change with temperatures back into the mid to high 20s and cooler still for Sunday. Coming up next, we'll see how the travel is looking with Selena, and then it's Tom Petty and the Heartbreakers at Nation Easy Radio.
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6: With the ongoing A31 New Forest closure, then we've got some long delays westbound M27 from Raynham's. Congestion throughout Romsey and North Baddersley. Very slow throughout Redbridge, particularly from the M271 and outbound from Millbrook. A338 southbound from Ibsley is slow. Queues through Fordingbridge, God's Hill and Downton. It's congested throughout Lyndhurst, particularly the A35. Congestion throughout Salisbury and on the Ring Road. A303 very slow both ways past Stonehenge.
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0: you having a little sing-song to that one. 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
9: The top stories this hour. The Prime Minister has called in the military and announced a ban on disposable barbecues in response to the summer wildfires.
10: Please do not light an open fire, a bonfire of any kind. If you're disposing of a cigarette, take great care.
9: Andy Burnham's been visiting Stourbridge in the West Midlands, where a wildfire spread yesterday, destroying 19 homes. Meanwhile, two people have been arrested on suspicion of arson after a wildfire in Stoke-on-Trent spread, damaging four houses. A day after a train derailment in Lewes in East Sussex, a Greater Anglia service has derailed in Essex. There's very little detail at the moment, but we know it's happened near Wickford. Two men have been charged with the attempted murder of Sara Sharif's father in prison. Irfan Sharif, who's serving life for the 10-year-old's murder, was attacked at Belmarsh Jail in London on New Year's Day last year. And it looks like England defender Jed Spence is off to Italy. Tottenham have agreed a fee of £30 million with Inter Milan.
11: Now for the news across the South. The builder from Southampton has been jailed for 16 months after defrauding two homeowners. Leo Sayer Adele, who's 44 and from Blentworth Lane, took a bank card from an elderly woman with dementia and withdrew £100. He also took almost £3,500 for building work from another homeowner, but completed only around £200 of it. Police have seized an electric motorcycle on Southampton Common after an officer chased its rider on foot. The rider has been summoned to court over allegations of driving without insurance and failing to stop for police. The motorcycle is due to be destroyed. Work's continuing on the M27 Junction 10 upgrade near Fareham. A new link road will connect the motorway with the Wellbourne housing development. It will have a 40 mile an hour speed limit with no parking allowed. And a mother and son's late

Jackie Wilson, Timeless at Nation Easy Radio. Stuart here with your relaxing favourites. Your love keeps lifting me higher and higher. And John Lennon's Woman to get us underway for this hour. It was on this very day, by the way, 1985, that Michael Jackson bought ATV Music, including the publishing rights to most of the Beatles' song catalogue, for nearly $50 million. And I think he had a bit of a falling out, didn't he, with Paul McCartney over that. Elsewhere, 1965, Sonny and Cher's single I Got You Babe went to number one in the charts. And it was 31 years ago this very day that we had the Battle of Britpop. Rivals Oasis and Blur released singles on the same day. It was Roll With It and Country House, and it was Blur who won that particular battle. But did they win the war? I think it was probably on as even, wasn't it? Now, here's a bit of a tearjerker from the movie Beaches, which is such a beautiful film. It's Bette Midler at Nation Easy Radio and Wind Beneath My Wings.

0: Lovely song from the Scissor Sisters at Nation Easy Radio and Mary. And happy birthday to Arna Matronic of the band, who is 52 today. That was taken from their debut album, which became the best-selling UK album of 2004 and was later certified 9 times platinum by the BPI. And it earned them 3 Brit Awards as well. Pretty impressive. 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But next, we'll get Selena's travel update for Friday's drive. 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
5: Due to the A31 closure, then westbound M27 very slow to junction 2. Westbound very slow out of Southampton through Redbridge. The M271 then is queuing southbound. A326 Marchwood bypass is queuing. Also, long delays all approaches to Lyndhurst, particularly bad on the A35 though from both approaches. Got some queues through Romsey, Downton, Gods Hill and Brook, A36 Plateford, northbound A36 into Salisbury running very slowly, as is the eastbound A27 to Havant.
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0: Us all cool down thinking of a cold December night with Frankie Valli and the Four Seasons at Nation Easy Radio. Relaxing favourites for the South on another hot sunny afternoon. Got some Whitney Houston lined up in just a second, and we've heard this week that there's going to be a Barbie doll released in honour of the singer. Now it is Last Orders. Hang on, where's me Last Orders bell? It might sound like a pen being tapped on a glass, but honestly it's not. I've got a real bell in here.
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0: So this is your final chance to enter Make Me a Winner. I will not be giving you the details after this time, so listen very carefully. And if you haven't yet got involved, have your phone ready. The lines are going to close at 5 o'clock today, and after that, somebody's going to win £600,000 in less than an hour, in fact. So if you've left it till the last minute, it doesn't matter. 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

0: The Script at Nation Easy Radio and The Man Who Can't Be Moved and their new album, The User's Guide to Being Human, was released today, and they're also doing some stadium shows later on this year as well. Thanks for choosing Nation Easy Radio. We'll get the latest travel with Selena in just a moment, and if you do spot a jam somewhere on a hot, busy Friday, the travel hotline number is 0333 311 1050. If it's safe to do so, Selena would of course welcome your update. She's on the way next, and then it's the day debut hit for Neil and Chris, Pet Shop Boys.
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12: Due to the A31 closure, then westbound M27, very slow to junction 2. Westbound, very slow out of Southampton through Redbridge. The M271 then is queuing southbound. A326, Marchwood Bypass is queuing. Also, long delays, all approaches to Lyndhurst, particularly bad on the A35 though, from both approaches. Got some queues through Romsey, Downton, Gods Hill and Brook, A36 Plateford, northbound A36 into Salisbury running very slowly, as is the eastbound A27 to Havant.
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0: It was taken from the biopic of her life, What's Love Gotta Do With It? There you have Tina Turner, a song which was written by Lulu and I Don't Want to Fight, and it's a great tune as well. And the Thompson Twins with their 80s anthem, Hold Me Now. It's what we do here at Nation Easy Radio, spanning the decades to bring you relaxing favourites. I've got plenty more of those coming up for Friday's Drive Home very soon after the latest news and weather at 5. 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
3: The top stories this hour. 19 houses have been totally destroyed after a wildfire spread in the West Midlands. Hundreds of residents in Stourbridge still can't return to their homes. The Prime Minister has visited the area today, where he announced a ban on disposable barbecues and plans to use firefighting planes and the military.
4: With so many incidents, it is crucial that the military support is there if fire and rescue services can't do the same backup that they would normally be doing.
3: A second train has derailed less than 24 hours after the one in Lewes in East Sussex. A Greater Anglia service came off the tracks near Wickford in Essex earlier this afternoon. No injuries have been reported. Two men have been charged with the attempted murder of Sara Sharif's father in prison. Irfan Sharif is serving life at Belmarsh in London for the murder of his 10-year-old daughter at their home in Woking 3 years ago. And an amber heat health alert has been extended until 10 o'clock tomorrow morning for much of southern and eastern England and the Midlands. It was supposed to end this evening.
5: Now for the news across the South. The builder from Southampton has been jailed for 16 months after defrauding two homeowners. Leo Sayer Adele, who's 44 and from Blendworth Lane, took a bank card from an elderly woman with dementia and withdrew £100. He also took almost £3,500 for building work from another homeowner, but completed only around £200 of it. Police have seized an electric motorcycle on Southampton Common after an officer chased its rider on foot. The rider has been summoned to court over allegations of driving without insurance and failing to stop for police. The motorcycle is due to be destroyed. Works continuing on the M27 Junction 10 upgrade near Fareham. A new link road will connect the motorway with the Wellbourne housing development. It will have a 40-mile-an-hour speed limit with no parking allowed. And a mother and son's latest fundraising challenge has helped push their total past £400,000. Alex and Miles Eads walked from Eastbourne to Winchester and back in memory of family member Charlotte. It's helped fund technology that can speed up cancer diagnosis.
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5: Hot and sunny this afternoon, cloudy this evening with highs of 33, and it's set to be dry and bright for the weekend. That's the latest. 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

Supertramp and Give a Little Bit at Nation Easy Radio and the Bee Gees. 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

0: Well, a musical based on Purple Rain will be hitting the stage of Broadway next year. That promises to be something pretty special, doesn't it? Hopefully it'll be coming to the UK afterwards. There's Prince and the iconic Purple Rain at Nation Easy Radio with your relaxing favourites for the South. Still to come, more travel with Selena and then Fleetwood Mac from one of the biggest selling albums in history. Nation Easy
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19: A303, possible issue eastbound. It's queuing towards Mitchell Diva from Bullington Cross. Very congested into Salisbury, northbound A36 and A338, as well as the Ring Road. Meanwhile, very congested around Downton, also through God's Hill and Fording Bridge. That's with traffic diverting away from the A31 closure. Stays congested through Brook, long delays into Lyndhurst, A35 from Ashurst and also from Holmesley, particularly bad. Marchwood Bypass, slow congestion westbound M27 from Junction 3 and the M271 is very slow to Redbridge.
14: 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Travel.
20: 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Skip the traffic and parking hassle. 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

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And that kind of sets the tone for Stress Busters, which is on the way in the next hour, giving you the chance to unwind between 6 and 7. 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I'm Stuart McGinley, and we send our love to Rod Stewart, who's had to cancel some shows after having heart surgery. He was apologising to fans for letting them down, and he said he hopes to be back on stage and having a good time very soon, which is great to hear. So he'll be back on stage performing songs like this.

0: Christopher Cross and Arthur's Theme at Nation Easy Radio, where things are a bit calmer. We are the home of relaxing favourites, and whatever you're doing today, thank you for choosing us. Stick around, Stress Busters on the way in the next hour, and we're also going to find out soon who is winning £600,000 on Make Me a Winner. Someone's life is about to change. Now, thankfully, things are going to cool down in terms of the weather this weekend. Another warm night to come tonight, with temperatures not dropping much below 17 for some of us, but tomorrow we'll see temperatures coming down a few degrees and fresher still on Sunday. Hallelujah to that.
1: Take a moment to think about a delicious chunk of Cadbury Dairy Milk chocolate and that familiar sensation as it melts slowly, covering every inch of your mouth. 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
13: A303 still looking slow eastbound from Bullington Cross towards Mitchell Deva. Closure of the A31 then means the M27 westbound slow from Junction 3. M271 very slow southbound to Redbridge, where there are outbound delays from Millbrook Road. Also looking really slow on all approaches to Lyndhurst. A35 once again particularly bad both ways, but the A337 also queuing both ways there. A338 southbound at Ibsley through to Ringwood really slow. Got delays through Brook and Plateford as well as Downton, and also routes around Fording Bridge and God's Hill.
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3: I'm about to make today's huge Make Me a Winner call. 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
4: Hello.
3: Oh, hello. My name is Gemma Atkinson.
4: Really?
3: Really, yes. Would you know why I'm calling you by any chance?
4: I've got an idea, but I can't believe it's true.
3: Congratulations, you've won £600,000.
4: Oh, my God. Are you serious?
3: I am serious. Do you need to pull over and let it sink in?
4: Oh, I am just pulling over.
3: What's your name?
4: Craig. Oh, my God. You just changed my life.
3: Tell me a bit about yourself, Craig. What do? You got a family?
4: Kind of, yeah. I've got another half and three grown-up kids, and we're just about to move in together after 19 years.
3: Oh, brilliant. That's good going.
4: Yeah, not bad, eh?
3: Yeah.
4: I thought I could have squeezed another year out of it, but anyway.
3: And with this £600,000, is that now going to play a part in your house move?
4: I'm still going to move in, but that will definitely be on the card, I think, yeah. Oh, my God.
3: And why did you enter, Craig?
4: Well, I've entered it a few times before, and I just thought, why not? You never know.
3: You never know. Who's the first person you're going to tell?
4: Well, my other half, I suppose. and then my mum.
3: Oh, and what do you think they're going to say when you tell them?
4: I think my mum will think I'm winding her up, to be honest. I think they both will. they'll be able to move. Absolutely able to move, yeah.
3: Oh, well, they will believe you when you show them your banking app. What off the top of your head are you going to do with it?
4: A massive holiday, for sure. I've not had a holiday for a couple of years because I've been struggling a bit, so... Oh, my God, yeah.
3: Oh.
4: I love snowboarding as well, so we'll be having a big snowboarding all day in the winter.
3: Oh, I'm so happy you picked up, Craig.
4: Yeah, me too. Thank you so much. Oh, my God.
3: Oh, congratulations to Craig. He's just won £600,000. Keep listening, though, to find out how you can win a life-changing £650,000. Make me a
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0: 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So Friday afternoon into tea time we go then with Stress Busters coming up. 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
1: 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Jaffa Cakes just dropped a cookie. It's a cake that's now a cookie. Got it? 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That's okay. 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Love, love, love, love.

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2: The top stories this hour. The Prime Minister has called in the military to help support fire crews dealing with wildfires across England and Wales. 19 homes have been totally destroyed in Stourbridge in the West Midlands after a wildfire spread. Around 300 residents have been told they can't return to their homes yet.
3: So we can't get back in? So then what's going to happen?
4: I've had all my clients phoning me saying, oh, do you want to stay over?
3: Our garden's timber dry and this is, oh my God.
2: Andy Burnham's also announced a temporary ban on disposable barbecues. A day after a train derailed in Lewes in East Sussex, a Greater Anglia service has derailed in Essex. It's happened near Wickford and is affecting services between London Liverpool Street and Southend. Blue tongue has been detected on a third farm in southwest Scotland, with four animals testing positive for the potentially fatal disease. It's been identified in farms in the Newton Stewart area. And Liverpool's owners have confirmed a consortium featuring Jeff Bezos is buying a minority stake of around 30% in the club.
5: Now for the news across the South. The builder from Southampton is being jailed for 16 months after defrauding two homeowners. Leo Sayer Adele, who's 44 and from Blendworth Lane, took a bank card from an elderly woman with dementia and withdrew £100. He also took almost £3,500 for building work from another homeowner, but completed only around £200 of it. Police have seized an electric motorcycle on Southampton Common after an officer chased its rider on foot. The rider's been summoned to court over allegations of driving without insurance and failing to stop for police. The motorcycle is due to be destroyed. Work's continuing on the M27 Junction 10 upgrade near Fareham. A new link road will connect the motorway with the Wellbourne housing development. It will have a 40 mile an hour speed limit with no parking allowed. And a mother and son's latest fundraising challenge has helped push their total past £400,000. Alex and Miles Eads walked from Eastbourne to Winchester and back in memory of family member Charlotte. It's helped fund technology that can speed up cancer diagnosis.
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5: Hot and sunny this afternoon. Cloudy this evening with highs of 33. And it's set to be dry and bright for the weekend. That's the latest. I'm Brad Hardware.
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6: 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If you're a bit hot and sticky after another hot day, we're going to help you relax now with Stress Busters. And we start

Alicia Keys and Falling at Nation Easy Radio, relaxing favourites for the South. And this is Friday's Stress Busters for Tea Time. Michael Jackson and Man in the Mirror to get us underway then for this evening. Now, we've got a Sleepy Pretenders on the way very shortly. I'm not surprised. After the hot nights, it's been difficult getting a good night's kip, hasn't it? And right now, it's Bread, and they want to make it with you. It's too hot for that as well.

0: lovely. Bit of a lullaby, that, isn't it? Pretenders. And I Go to Sleep at Nation Easy Radio with relaxing favourites for the South. Hi to Chris, who's been in touch. He's in Portsmouth. And he says, hi, Stuart. I've had a very hot week this week working in a kitchen. Oh, my goodness. My deepest sympathies to you. Thank you very much for your message. And you said you're really enjoying the relaxing favourites and looking forward to the weekend. You are very welcome. And if you'd like to drop us a line, you can do on WhatsApp 07740 938 500. So coming up, we'll get the latest travel with Selena. And then a nice chill-out tune from PM Dawn. And there's more of that, by the way, with Gary Parker and his chill-out masterclass tomorrow and Sunday from 10 till midnight at Nation Easy Radio.
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9: A303 still quite busy eastbound from Bullington Cross towards Mitchell Deva. The closure of the A31 means the westbound M27 is slow from Junction 3. Slow heading south from there on the M271 and queues out of Southampton through Redbridge as well. Still very slow into Lyndhurst, particularly the eastbound A35, though it is slow westbound from Ashurst and from Cadenham on the 337. And it's very congested both ways through God's Hill.
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0: Well, the weekend is just around the corner, and I will be here on Sunday morning, all part of your weekend breakfast here at Nation Easy Radio. It's the Commodores Easy and Fern Kinney's Together We Are Beautiful. We'll get the last travel update for this evening with Selena in just a moment, but first of all... 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
6: Just a reminder then that the A31 across the New Forest will stay closed until late next week. It's closed westbound from junction 2 of the M27. Still slow there westbound from junction 3. And it's closed eastbound from Ringwood to Cadnam. Queues through Lyndhurst continue on the A35. Still very slow there, as is the A337 from Cadnam. A338 southbound from Ibsley queuing. It's very slow through Godshill, through Brook and also around Downton with traffic diverting, as is the A35 westbound to the Summerford Round. About and there are delays at Redbridge southbound M271 and heading out of Southampton.
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0: couple of lovely songs to finish Stress Busters with this evening. Sade's Sweetest Taboo, so classy. And REM and Everybody Hurts. I'll be back here again for breakfast tomorrow morning from 7 o'clock here at Nation Easy Radio. And here, after the news headlines at 7 o'clock, it's Tim Allen with Relaxing Favourites. And then at 10, Duncan Barks will be here with your Friday Night Music Club. Whatever you're doing, have a great weekend.
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13: The top stories this hour. The Prime Minister has called in the military and announced a ban on disposable barbecues in response to the summer wildfires.
14: Please do not light an open fire, a bonfire of any kind. If you're disposing of a cigarette, take great care.
13: Andy Burnham's been visiting Stourbridge in the West Midlands, where a wildfire spread yesterday, destroying 19 houses. Meanwhile, two people have been arrested on suspicion of arson after a wildfire in Stoke-on-Trent. A second train has derailed less than 24 hours after the one in Lewes in East Sussex. A Greater Anglia service came off the tracks near Wickford in Essex. Network Rail says no significant injuries have been reported. Two people have died after a light aircraft crashed in a remote part of North Wales. It came down in Trosfinnith in Gwynedd. The Air Accidents Investigation Branch is looking into the circumstances of the crash. And Amazon founder Jeff Bezos is part of a consortium buying around a third of Liverpool. The club's owners say there's a definitive agreement.
15: Now for the news across the South. The builder from Southampton has been jailed for 16 months after defrauding two homeowners. Leo Sayer Adele, who's 44 and from Blentworth Lane, took a bank card from an elderly woman with dementia and withdrew £100. He also took almost £3,500 for building work from another homeowner, but completed only around £200 of it. Police have seized an electric motorcycle on Southampton Common after an officer chased its rider on foot. The rider's been summoned to court over allegations of driving without without insurance and failing to stop for police, the motorcycle is due to be destroyed. Work's continuing on the M27 Junction 10 upgrade near Fareham. A new link road will connect the motorway with the Wellbourne housing development. It will have a 40-mile-an-hour speed limit with no parking allowed. And a mother and son's latest fundraising challenge has helped push their total past £400,000. Alex and Miles Eads walked from Eastbourne to Winchester and back in memory of family member Charlotte. It's helped fund technology that can speed up cancer diagnosis.
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15: Hot and sunny this afternoon. Cloudy this evening with highs of 33. And it's set to be dry and bright for the weekend. That's the latest. I'm Brad Hardware.
8: Thank you, news team. Thank you, Stuart. And what a beautiful evening and beautiful music playing right here. Relaxing favourites on the evening show with me, Tim Allen. Let's start tonight with some Roxy music, shall we?

What better way to spend your Friday evening than enjoying relaxing favourites right here at Nation Easy Radio? Tim Allen here in the comfy chair until 10 tonight with plenty of tunes to enjoy. Elvis Presley coming up soon, but first of all, I thought we'd play this from Sting on Nation Easy Radio.

0: Elvis, of course, and Can't Help Falling in Love with You. 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Quick mention for this, the RSPCA, the ARC Stubbington Summer Fete coming up on the 22nd and 23rd of August from 11 till 4. Loads of things going on, like a bar, a bouncy castle, a food court, a dog show competition, face painting, axe throwing, and also hook a duck, which sounds a bit painful. 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

0: Kenny Rogers, Dolly Parton, Islands in the Stream, right here at Nation Easy Radio with me, Tim Allen. Sorry about the fan noise that you might hear in the background, that whooshing noise. I've got a fan on in here because the air conditioning is a little bit slow, so that is helping things along here. Speaking of temperatures, down to 17 tonight across the south, and staying dry with partly clear skies, it says here. Saturday, another lovely day, blue skies, plenty of sunshine, staying dry, highs of 27. As for Sunday, a little bit cloudy, but there's still some nice sunshine, gentle breeze, and a high of 25 degrees.
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0: Simon and Garfunkel and The Boxer here on Nation Easy Radio. Thank you so much for joining us this evening. Do stay with us as much as you can over the weekend. Stuart's here for breakfast tomorrow and Sunday morning between 7 and midday. And don't forget Sunday afternoon's fantastic show for you. Kate Weston and Andy Jackson together for 6 hours of fantastic entertainment and, of course, relaxing favourites as well.
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0: 8 o'clock. This is especially for you if you're at the beach right now by the coast. Chris Rea on the beach on the evening show.

Dr. Hook and Sexy Eyes here at Nation Easy Radio. I bet there's a doctor somewhere at a general practice up and down the country called Dr. Hook. I used to have a doctor many years ago that I went to see called Dr. Fox. It wasn't the same one as the one that works here at Nation Radio. But yes, on we go with the tunes. The Hollies now and The Air That I Breathe here at Nation.

0: George Michael, Heal the Pain, right here at Nation Easy Radio on this lovely Friday evening. Quick mention for this, an event coming up in a couple of weeks' time. It is the Comedy Under the Stars, which closes its 2026 summer season on the outdoor stage in Catherington near Horndean. The final alfresco comedy night of the summer, from the Stitches team going out with another strong bill of TV names.
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0: dramatic ending. Whitney Houston, One Moment in Time, right here at Nation Easy Radio. It's dry tonight across the south. Temperatures down to 17 degrees. And tomorrow, lovely day once again across the wonderful south. 27 is the afternoon high. And as for Sunday, that's going to be nice once again. A little bit of cloud, but still lots and lots of sunshine and a slightly more comfortable temperature, 25 degrees for Sunday.
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0: 9 o'clock, and this is Nation Easy Radio across the beautiful South. I'm Tim Allen. Here comes a fine tune now from Adam.

Kim Carnes, Bette Davis Eyes on Nation Easy Radio, the station that plays relaxing favourites across the South like this from Tony Braxton.

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0: Nation Easy Radio, Boy Meets Girl. I think that was their only hit, Waiting for a Star to Fall. Temperatures down to 17 degrees tonight across the south, and Saturday is going to be a lovely day. Blue skies from Boscombe to Bosham, and a high of 27 degrees. Sunday is going to be nice, a little bit cooler, a slightly more comfortable temperature, 25 degrees, with sunny spells and a gentle breeze across the south.
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0: 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Amazing fact about that song and the Bee Gees is that they never, ever went to Massachusetts. There we are. Incredible stuff, eh? Right, that's all from me. I'm off now. Back on Monday at 7pm. Have a lovely weekend. Stay with us here at Nation Easy Radio and enjoy Duncan Barks with the Friday Night Music Club coming up next at 10.
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4: 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It's the Friday Night Music Club and Nation Easy, lined up for you Heart, Stevie Wonder, but let's get started with Luther Vandross.

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Late Friday night across the South. This is Nation Easy Radio. I'm Duncan. It's the Friday Night Music Club, where we play relaxing favourites and some hand-picked musical gems. There goes Heart with These Dreams. Also Stevie Wonder for Once in My Life. And Luther Vandross, one of his finest, Never Too Much, getting things up and running. I often talk about these hand-picked musical gems. One of those songs up next from Peter Gabriel, the vocalist, who released this song in 1980. It does feature a vocal contribution from Kate Bush, but he originally wanted a vocal contribution from Dolly Parton. She wasn't available, so Kate Bush did the job instead. This is great. This is Games Without Frontiers at Nation Easy Radio.

Nation Easy Radio plays Michael Jackson, Heal the World. Just a reminder, from 7 o'clock tomorrow morning, Stuart McGinley is here to start your Saturday across the South with relaxing favourites and some great ideas of things to do right across the patch. Stuart here tomorrow morning from 7. I'm Duncan Barks. This is the Friday Night Music Club. Really good to have you along tonight. And up next, a great song from the soul voice of George Benson.

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everybody had to pay and pay. A hustle here and a hustle there. New York City is the place where they said, hey,

Nation Easy Radio plays Lou Reed, Walk on the Wild Side, one of those great 1970s songs. And the man playing the bass guitar on that recording is a chap who's no longer with us. He died a couple of years ago. His name was Herbie Flowers, a great musician. Used to play in the band Blue Mink and also Sky as well. And I was lucky enough to interview Herbie Flowers a couple of decades ago. And he talked about playing the bass on that Lou Reed track. And he got the job as a session musician. So he literally only got paid a few quid. Despite his success, they used to just pay people for the recording they did, and that was it. No royalties involved. And he often talked about the fact that if only he'd cut a different kind of deal for doing that recording, he might have been a richer man. You heard Lou Reed, Walk on the Wild Side. I'm Duncan. This is the Friday Night Music Club. It's Nation Easy Radio. Listen, if you love the music of Phil Collins and Genesis, there's a great event happening at the Cathedral in Chichester on Thursday, the 8th of October. The music of Phil Collins and Genesis, the candlelight concert taking place in the glorious surroundings of Chichester Cathedral. And I love the work of Phil and Genesis, which is a good excuse for me to play one of the Genesis songs you don't hear that often, but you really ought to. This is Hold on My Heart at Nation Easy Radio.

0: Nation Easy Radio, home of relaxing favourites across the South with the Scorpions and Wind of Change. I'm Duncan Barks. It's the Friday Night Music Club with a track from Candy Staton in a few moments' time, but a look at the weekend weather across the South. Tomorrow, Saturday, a cloudy day, but plenty of sunshine still knocking around. Temperatures for Saturday reaching highs of 25 Celsius, and Sunday in the South, a cloudy day, but it will be dry. Temperatures on Sunday reaching highs of 23 Celsius.
1: That 150 pounds to spend on board feeling, courtesy of Fred Olsen Cruises. A swapping drizzle for blue skies feeling. A sipping something chilled on deck feeling. 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

0: Nation Easy Radio, one of those great duets that we often play. That one from Neil Diamond and Barbra Streisand, You Don't Bring Me Flowers. This is Duncan Barks. It's the Friday Night Music Club, relaxing favourites to round off the week and some hand-picked musical gems to ease us into the weekend, including in the next hour, a bit of a favourite from the immense and remarkable Buddy Holly.
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0: It's Nation Easy Radio. I'm Duncan with the Friday Night Music Club, and we start this hour with a great duet from Bill Medley and Jennifer Warnes.

It's Nation Easy Radio. It's the Friday Night Music Club with Roy Orbison, California Blue. Also Barry White, You See the Trouble with Me. And you heard Bill Medley and Jennifer Warnes, I've Had the Time of My Life. I'm Duncan. It's relaxing favourites all the way and some hand-picked musical gems here on the Friday Night Music Club. And if you love your music of the 1950s and 1960s, let me turn your attention to the 10th anniversary tour of Lipstick on Your Collar. This particular musical show has been going for many, many years and delighting audiences right around the South and the rest of the United Kingdom. It really celebrates the great songs of the 1950s and 1960s. And Lipstick on Your Collar, as part of the 10th anniversary tour, will be playing Wimborne's Tivoli Theatre on Thursday the 10th of September. That's a lovely little venue. Get your tickets if you fancy seeing Lipstick on Your Collar. The 10th anniversary tour at the Tivoli Theatre in Wimborne. And to get you in the mood for that kind

0: Rod Stewart and Sailing here at Nation Easy Radio. And you also heard Buddy Holly, It Doesn't Matter Anymore. Late Friday night across the South, this is Duncan Barks. It is the Friday Night Music Club. It is Nation Easy Radio, relaxing favourites to round off the week and some hand-picked musical gems to ease us into the weekend. And up next, we have a song from a great band, their Erasure.
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Before Billy Joel, you heard Erasure, A Little Respect. Time for one of those hand-picked musical gems that I keep talking about here. On the Friday Night Music Club, the American singer-songwriter Nora Jones has recorded quite a few albums over the years and had some big hits, and we play quite a bit of her music here on Nation Easy. One of the songs that I've not heard for a while comes from an album she released in 2004. The album called Feels Like Home. The song is called Sunrise, and it's here at Nation Easy Radio.

0: It's Nation Easy Radio, home of relaxing favourites across the South, with Michael Bublé. And everything before that, you heard Nora Jones and Sunrise. The weekend forecast across the South: tomorrow, Saturday, cloudy and sunshine, temperatures reaching highs tomorrow at 25 Celsius. And Sunday's forecast, it will be cloudy, but it will be dry, temperatures on Sunday reaching highs of 23 Celsius.
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0: 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Phil Collins and Marilyn Martin, that is Separate Lives. This is Duncan Barks. It is the Friday Night Music Club here at Nation Easy. Relaxing favourites and hand-picked musical gems as we head towards the weekend together. Do not go anywhere. More great songs to come.
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3: You could get the ultimate summer upgrade with £650k in the bank. 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
0: This is the Friday Night Music Club. This is Duncan Barks. It's the other side of midnight with Diana Ross to play for you. But first, John Farnham.

Nation Easy Radio, the early hours of Saturday morning. I'm Duncan, and this is the Friday Night Music Club, the other side of midnight, as I like to say, with a great duet from Barbara Streisand and Barry Gibb. You heard Guilty, also Diana Ross, I'm Still Waiting, and John Farnham from the 1980s, and You're the Voice. A reminder, if you love music from that decade, the 1980s, we have a dedicated 1980s radio station that you can listen to on DAB digital radio across the South. It is called Nation 80s, nothing but music from the 1980s. Fabulous. We have relaxing favourites for the early hours of the weekend and some hand-picked musical gems here on the Friday Night Music Club. One of those gems will be our next song from the singer-songwriter Joan Armour Trading. I think this is magical. This is Love and Affection at Nation Easy Radio.

such a great band. The man behind the band, Johnny Hates Jazz, a chap called Clark Datchler, who, when the band split up, he had quite a good solo career in the late 1980s, early 1990s. You heard Turn Back the Clock by Johnny Hates Jazz here at Nation Easy Radio. Also, Boyzone, Love Me for a Reason, Whitney Houston, Saving All My Love for You, and that gorgeous song from Joan Armour Trading, you heard Love and Affection. It's the other side of midnight here on the Friday Night Music Club at Nation Easy Radio. Lined up for you, Gloria Gaynor, Ed Sheeran, and this from Chic.

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0: Nation Easy Radio, home of relaxing favourites across the South, with Gloria Gaynor, Never Can Say Goodbye. Also Ed Sheeran, Thinking Out Loud, and Good Times, that of course came from Chic. A song from Smokey Robinson in a few moments' time, but a look at the weekend forecast across the South. Later on today, Saturday, we're expecting temperatures to reach highs of 25 Celsius. It'll be a cloudy day, but still plenty of sunshine knocking around. And tomorrow, Sunday, cloudy but dry, temperatures tomorrow reaching highs of 23 Celsius.
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0: Great song from the 1990s from Extreme. That's More Than Words here at Nation Easy Radio. 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This is Duncan. It's the early hours of the weekend. It's the other side of midnight on the Friday Night Music Club with more great songs moments away.
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